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0: That's 104.3 MyFM. 90s to now. My name is Raf. Oh, I hope you've been sending those talkbacks in today. It is Talkback Thursday. If you don't know what a talkback is, it's on the iHeartRadio app. That little microphone icon while you're listening to MyFM, you can send us a message anytime you want. You know, shout outs, anything like that. But you could also enter to win a trip to our iHeartRadio Music Festival presented by Capital One. That's to Vegas to see BTS, Benson Boone, Goo Goo Dolls, Zara Larsson, Snoop Dogg, and more. All right. 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
1: Happy Talkback Thursday. This is Iris calling from Ontario, California. I would absolutely be excited to win these tickets. I love that there's so many different artists, so many different people coming together for their love of music, and that's what it's all about, bringing different people from all walks of life together. Pick me, please. This is a great event.
0: And just like that, your name, phone number, why you want to go. That's simple as that. Send us a talkback. We announce the winner tomorrow.
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That's 104.3 MyFM, 90s to now. My name is Raf. For those of you that don't know me, I'm a huge aviation geek, okay? I love aviation. I'm in the Army for aviation, fixing helicopters. But can I just say, am I the only one excited for the Hollywood Burbank Airport renovation? Like the new terminal? You saw the pictures? Like, they look incredible. I can't wait to use it. It's 104.3 MyFM, Bruno Mars. For just

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6: Here we go. Mario Courtney Lopez back behind the mic, fired up to get to hang with you for the next few hours. 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

0: Mara Lopez. Music rolls on right after Frasier breaks down a few of the new things hitting TV and streaming.
1: The bombing of Pan Am 103 premieres on Netflix. 6 episodes. It dramatizes the 1988 Lockerbie bombing investigation through Scottish and U.S. law enforcement efforts, plus the families fight for justice. There's a bunch of people in this.
0: Wow. Ooh, that's going to be fascinating.
1: Paris Is Always a Good Idea launches with 2 episodes on Hallmark Plus.
0: Yes.
1: Lacey Chabert plays a career-driven non-profit exec who travels Europe reconnecting with 3 ex-loves.
0: Huh.
1: Okay.
0: She's 3 ex-loves. Good for you. You get your work cut out.
1: And House of Stasi debuts on Hulu as a new unscripted series. Reality star Stasi Schroeder returns to TV with her family, testing relationships as ambition and cameras expose

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2: Happy Throwback Thursday. Mario Lopez here, dusting off the time machine for a quick little musical trip into the past with our throwback soundtrack. Going back 18 years this week in 2008. That year, I could be seen in the TV movie Husband for Hire.
3: Were you the husband for hire?
2: I was not.
3: Okay.
2: Well, wait, was I? I can't remember. Was it Mark Consuelos, Kelly Ripa's husband?
3: Yes, I think he was in it.
2: Yes.
3: Right?
2: I think he was definitely in it. I played a former member of Menudo. I also, by the way, that year got animated as AC Slater on an episode of Robot Chicken. That was with Seth Green. I remember that, and that was a lot of fun. Musically, Coldplay snagged a top 10 hit with a title inspired by a Mexican artist, Frida Kahlo.

Little Viva La Vida right there. Chris Brown also found himself in the top five with a song that originally started as a 30-second jingle Chris was hired to write for Wrigley's Double Mint Gum.

about the Wrigley's Doublemint Gum connection right there? He puts out constant music, and a lot of it really good. But it was Katy Perry at the top of the chart with a song partly inspired by a celebrity crush on Scarlett Johansson.

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1: Gotta get dip. Gotta get dip. Gotta get dip.

0: Amore Lopez, just a few songs away from Cordo's Corner, where Frasier's stepping in with something since my wife is out of the room. Any clues about today's hack?
1: Yes, it's where a new study says you can find the fountain of youth.
0: I love this kind of study. All right, back with Frasier's Corner in 10.
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1: MyFM. You're on Mario Lopez making a quick stop in the Cordo's Corner where Frazier's filling in since Cordo is out of the room at the moment. All right, what do you got, Frazier?
2: All right, so there's this new study that says you can find the Fountain of Youth somewhere pretty close to you. It turns out it might be at a museum or a movie theater.
1: Huh?
2: New study says that a night at the movies or an afternoon at a museum could do more than entertain you. It might actually slow the aging process.
1: This is a one heck of a hook.
2: It is,
1: to
2: right?
1: Get people to come to the movies.
2: They found that people who go attend movies, museums, art galleries, and theater performances on the regular tend to have younger biological age. Mm. So if you add a little culture to your life, you might live a little longer.
1: Funny. Again, clever hook, but hey, you know what? I'm here for it.
0: More Mario Lopez coming up.
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3: 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And let's continue with more of your favorites.

0: Mario Lopez here. Music rolls on after some quick buzz. The first reactions for Spider-Man Brand New Day are out. Fourth installment in the Tom Holland-led franchise. Rocking a 90% critic rating on Rotten Tomatoes. Really good for a Marvel movie. Fandango said the movie feels deeper, more thoughtful, and more mature than the previous trilogy. Another critic even called it the best of the Tom Holland Spidey series. Brand New Day is projected to secure the biggest opening of the year. Estimated to pull in more than $400 million globally this weekend.
1: Wow.
0: That's really incredible if you think about it. Because, again, it's the fourth installment.
1: Yeah.
0: This particular franchise really never fails. Like, over all the superheroes. I don't know why. Maybe it's the most relatable to people.
1: I think he's also likable.
0: I like Tom Holland.
1: Yeah.
0: But even prior, Tobey Maguire's, all that, all the Spider-Man seem to do well.
1: They pretty much did.
0: Not all Superman.
1: Yeah.
0: Not all, you know, Supergirl didn't.
1: Andrew Garfield only got one.
0: Right. Yeah, it's true.
1: But it still did well, I think.
0: It did still do well. And I don't remember any of them doing bad. That's interesting.

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1: Paul Mario Lopez talked yesterday about the predictions for the 2026 Christmas It toy. But before Christmas, there's, of course, Halloween. And the 2026 Halloween It color has dropped. Didn't know there was an It color.
2: Isn't it orange and black?
1: That's what I thought. That's the staple. This color evidently is going to surprise us. Designers and other pros say that pink will be everywhere, despite not being a spooky hue. Interior designer Marie Cloud explains, designers have been leaning into dustier, moodier shades of pink for a couple of years now, pairing it with black, chocolate brown, and deep greens instead of pastels. The experts noted that adding touches of pink and not going full on with the color will work well in any Halloween setting. Will it?
2: I don't know.
1: I mean, you're thinking out of the box here. I like the traditional orange and black, but what do I know?
2: I mean, if you're dressing like early 90s neon.
1: Maybe.
0: More Mario Lopez on the way.
1: Courtney and I have seen the devastation in Venezuela. Entire families have lost everything after the recent earthquakes. 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
2: 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Music rolls on after some quick health buzz. We're in the dog days of summer with record-breaking heat reported just about everywhere. And that heat means you're most likely losing sleep. You don't sleep well, I'll tell you that, if it's really hot. The Sleep Foundation says heat interrupts sleep, and it can make you cranky. Oh, boy, I know about that. And lack of sleep for more

0: 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And we don't want that. They say your bedroom should be a cool 68 degrees.
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0: 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But the Department of Energy says 78.
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0: Ooh, interesting. 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
1: Kelly Clarkson reveals 5 things she's been guilty of lying about. 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
1: And Dua Lipa announcing a star-studded London Literature Festival.
0: Ah.
1: See the lineup and find out everything we know.
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0: 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It is Valentine in the morning.
1: Here we go. Go, go, go, go.
0: That's my father beats drop right there. Huh?
2: You worked on that for hours.
0: I took Lisa Fox's audio from yesterday's show. She goes, here we go. And I boom, boom, boom, boom, boom, boom. Take that. It's going to be Valentine. Father beats in the park.
2: Father beats in the park.
0: Father beats.
1: Father beats needs to happen.
0: Father beats is happening right now. Father beats starting the show.
1: It needs to be bigger than this, though.
0: I'm going to do a mix to start the show.
2: Yeah,
0: every
2: this is how
0: day.
2: It starts. You can't start at the top. You know, you got to release some singles.
1: Okay.
0: Father beats, beats, beats, beats.
1: And we're sure there's no Father Beats out there. Did anybody?
2: Even if there is, it's not.
0: It doesn't
2: matter.
0: I am the original. I am the OG.
2: Yeah.
0: I am the father to every son and daughter. I am the father to all who get down.
1: Yeah.
2: I mean, this would be really fun.
0: I am.
2: This
0: the
2: is
0: man
2: like his intro.
0: With the beats
2: when he comes on stage.
0: Thank you, John.
2: That's his intro. All the lights are off.
1: Yeah.
2: And he just goes.
3: I am the father to every daughter and every son. I am father. Beat, beat, beat, beat, beat, beat, beat, beat, beat, beat, beat.
2: Lasers on.
3: Father beats!
0: Oh.
1: Yeah.
0: Right?
2: The only thing we are missing is musical talent.
1: Wow.
2: We have the idea, we have the name, we have the intro. We just need...
0: What are they doing? Are they really mixing up there?
2: The little beeps and boops? Most of them aren't mixing, but they're producing, essentially. They produce beforehand.
0: Yeah, it's like done ahead of time. Then just stand there on the mic and go, for the beats! I can do that.
2: But who's going to do the music?
0: Who cares? We'll hire somebody.
1: What are you wearing on stage? Like, are you looking like
2: That's
1: Father
2: good
1: Time?
2: Good question.
0: Well, I am letting the gray beard grow out.
1: Okay.
0: The hair grow out.
1: Great.
0: I want you to think White Russian.
2: Nice.
1: Like the drink?
0: Yep, you know who I am?
2: Oh, the Big Lebowski.
0: The Big Lebowski.
1: Oh.
0: I got that shirt wide open.
2: Oh, yeah.
0: I am living my best life with a hairy chest for the rest.
1: Okay.
2: That you fits know? The brand. I like it.
0: That fits the brand.
1: My mind went more towards like Gandalf when I was thinking of Father Beats.
0: Dear God, that's Grandfather Beats.
1: No, like Father Time. You know, when I think of Father Time, I think of like a wizard.
0: Yeah.
1: That's on me.
0: I don't know if anybody wants a wizard, though.
2: Actually, a wizard would be pretty sick.
0: Okay, I'm not a wizard, right?
2: Yeah, like Father Beats. Hat up there.
0: I am Father Beats.
2: Little cane.
0: Having a drink with you. I'm like a cool Father Beats.
2: The beat drops and you're casting spells on
0: I am not. Stop changing my identity.
1: Okay, you know, so you're in an opened robe.
0: I'm not doing it now.
1: Oh, no.
0: I'm not doing it. Brian, how are you this morning?
2: I'm feeling great. Happy Wednesday, bro.
0: Jill, how you doing?
1: Great.
0: Johnny?
2: Feeling good.
0: Studio check-in. Laura, how are you?
4: I'm ready for Father Beats.
0: All right, Father Beats and the crew in the house. Valentine's morning.
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0: 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It is Valentine in the morning. Good morning to you. Thank you for turning the show on today. This is yesterday's coffee cup. I just grabbed the wrong one.
1: I know.
0: You ever do that?
1: All the time.
0: We're not that great at cleaning up in here sometimes. And I just grabbed a coffee cup from Starbucks that was from yesterday. Didn't scare me that much, though, because I go back. I go way back because I am Father Beats. Father Beats is my DJ name. If you ever came to one of my gigs, that's who you'll see, Father Beats, on the stage up there.
2: I have a question about DJs like that. I saw this video. Paris Hilton was DJing at some festival, and there were people in the front row that were holding up a sign that says, "You're not doing this live."
1: Yeah.
0: She's not like me. She's not good.
2: Oh,
0: she's not like Father Beats. She's just a rich girl that made a couple songs, you know.
2: But she got on the mic and she said she was doing it all live.
1: So there are different ways, essentially. There are some DJs who go up there with no plan and they're mixing everything on stage. They have essentially no playlist. And there are very few of those.
0: Right. And you vibe. Like what I do is I vibe on the crowd.
2: Of course.
0: So when I'm mixing up there and stuff, I'm vibing on what I see in front of me. I change a set list in my head.
1: Yeah.
0: Mm-hmm. Set list is there in my head, but I change it as I see the people vibe.
2: Okay, so first you see Brian Burton in the crowd. What are you playing?
0: Dan Fogelberg.
2: Okay, then you glance over and I'm there.
0: Disney.
2: All right, then you see John.
0: I'm going to do an homage to my boy Zed.
2: Okay, nice. And Laura's
0: some
2: in the crowd.
0: Clarity and stuff. Laura's out there, and all of a sudden you hear a didgeridoo in the background.
1: Okay. Yeah.
0: And I mosh all that, man.
2: Yeah.
0: You know, I got that all mixed in together and stuff, and people are like, what is happening?
1: But hypothetically, people used to do this back in college. You can take a mix that's already an hour long.
0: Yeah.
1: You just go up there and you press play.
0: Yeah, you can.
1: Oh. Now, a lot of DJs don't really do that, but that's what they're accusing Paris Hilton of doing. But like back in college, you'd have some guy at a party just like pretending like he's throwing down, mixing all these songs.
0: Anything.
1: It's a SoundCloud mix.
2: No.
0: Yeah.
2: Yeah,
0: so he just, you move the turntables like you're scratching and stuff.
1: Right.
0: People go, oh, I didn't hear a scratch there. But you can also put sound effects over that music. So it looks like you're doing something, but the music is not being mixed live.
2: It's all
0: done. They've already got that from somebody else or pre-recorded if it was them that produced
1: it. But it shows they're at least mixing something. Like they have a playlist up there and they're mixing the songs together.
2: Okay.
0: Yeah.
2: Okay. But not Father Beats. He's always live.
1: No.
0: Father Beats is live, baby. Father Beats knows what he's doing. Father Beats, put the beat in your heart.
1: He just goes up there, lays a nasty beat, and then just does a first sip.
0: Yeah, that's what I'm doing.
2: Good.
1: Words of encouragement.
0: I inspire.
1: Yeah.
0: If you got any sorority parties coming up, you guys need someone to... That sounds like Father Beats is a creep.
2: He plays fraternities as well. Sorry, we're done. Sorry.
0: Yeah. I really think the funny outline was my little line.
2: I didn't want you to end on a creepy note.
0: No, right. And we kept it going. And now nobody thinks it's creepy at all. They just think it's weird.
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0: So let's not do that. Let's get out of bed and have a great day. 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

0: 104.3 MyFM. It is Valentine in the morning. There was an incident in the studio earlier, and we don't know how this came about, but I was eating a yogurt, and it's some fancy yogurt my wife got. Very nice, by the way. I can show it to you. One sec here.
1: Okay.
0: It's in the trash. But Noosa?
2: Oh.
0: Noosa. I don't know who they are, but it's a very nice yogurt.
1: Okay.
0: Right? I got some yogurt on my face. It made a bit of a mess, because do you ever have like a bowl of ice cream, then you decide to lick it, right? I'm that guy. That's no manners. That's horrible. I don't do it in public. But you get in there and you lick all the last minute ice cream in there.
1: You were in every nook and cranny making sure that you got all of the yogurt out of that container.
0: And I got it all over my face. It's all over my beard. It's a mess.
1: Yes.
0: And we don't have any napkins in the studio. No napkins. I look like idiotic. I look like the guy from Charlie Brown.
1: Pigpen.
0: Pigpen. Thank you. I look like Pigpen. That's what I look like. And Brian's like, you got to wipe that off. I don't have any napkins. Well, lick it off. I'm like, how my tongue is not going to lick off all the yogurt on my face.
1: Yeah, there's some on your cheek. There's some on the lower part of your chin.
2: And it's like in the beard.
0: Yeah. I know. I'm sorry. So then the jerk pain, why don't you lick it off, Brian? And Brian goes, how much? Well, then there's a bet.
3: Then it got serious.
0: And John said, I do it for 500. And then John goes, actually, I do it for less than that. So not a good negotiator, John.
2: I said 500, no questions asked.
0: No questions
2: asked. If it's any lower than 500, now we have to discuss a little bit.
0: Right. And then Brian said I'd do it for $100.
3: I did. I did say that. But.
0: No, not, just the face.
3: Now it's being filmed. That my price is going up. We didn't talk about the cameras. We did not discuss the cameras.
0: How much then, and this is idiotic, but how much, and I'm not going to make you lick it off my face. How much would you actually do it for to lick the yogurt off my face? Closed lips by me.
3: If we're not filming it, I back to 100. I think I could do it.
1: Okay, for $100, yeah.
3: I think I could do
0: it's just yogurt on my beard.
3: And I would like never think about it again. Like, I who cares?
2: Yeah. I could.
3: I mean, Jill would bring it up from time to time. Remember when you licked Val's face? Like that.
1: Every day. Right.
0: How much would it be for you then? And we're not going to do that. We're not doing this, but we're curious on prices. Everybody has a price in life, right?
1: The immediate number that comes to mind is $500,000.
0: $500,000 to lick two pieces of yogurt off my beard?
1: I cannot. Because I don't have a napkin. Myself. To lick your
0: Are
1: face.
0: Are you insane?
2: No. You're telling me $100,000 cash right here sitting on
0: She's
2: the table.
0: She's insane. I know,
2: in
0: John.
2: A briefcase.
0: Why do people answer like this? Come on, you got to be honest in life.
1: $100,000 in cash in a briefcase right now.
0: You'd do it for $50,000, for $20,000, for $10,000in front of you right now. People are doing it for free on Instagram right now.
2: Oh, dear.
0: Somebody wrote, why does Val's voice sound weird? Does my voice sound weird? Oh,
1: no.
0: Somebody also wrote, hello, HR. You should charge people to have the privilege to do that. Thank you very much.
1: The privilege.
0: Dodger Disney Girl says, I'm dead. Claudia wrote, Jill, come on.
1: No,
0: come
1: I can't. On, Jill. I can't bring myself to lick your face.
0: And there. It's not much at all.
1: I can't. I'm
3: you
1: so sorry.
3: Half a million.
1: I can't.
0: $500,000? You're insane.
1: Whoa. I can't do it.
0: Sandy, Sandylicious21, I'll do it for free. Add me to the Christmas list.
3: Come on down, Sammy.
0: I won't wipe it. I'll wait. Jill, still sticking to $500,000.
1: Yeah, I don't want to lick your face.
4: Unfortunately, no change in downtown LA. It is still pretty wild out there. The 10 eastbound on Mateo Street has that crash. 3 left lanes blocked. Surprisingly, only about a 10 minutes delay for now, but it might get heavier. For now, again, busy from Central. City of Industry still has that injury wreck, right lane 605 northbound before the 60. And in Buena Park, we also have a crash in your right lane 5 southbound before Beach Boulevard.
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0: 104.3 MyFam. It is Valentine's morning. Hey, by the way, update. We had this ongoing joke. I had some yogurt on my face, and Brian offered to lick it off for like $200. It's the same guy that follows Lotus Bomb on Instagram, yeah. So it's no shock, right? Then Jill was saying, like, nobody in her family would do something like that because her price was $500,000 to lick the yogurt off my cheek.
1: Right.
0: One of her sisters came forward and said they'd do it for $1,500.
1: Yeah.
0: She was blown away that one of her sisters said that.
1: So I couldn't believe it.
2: Yeah,
0: $1,500, she would lick it off. John Peake, come in here real quick. No. Real quick, John, come in. I had a little bit of yogurt on the side of my cheek from eating some yogurt. Brian would lick it off the side of my cheek for $200. John was like $300-$400 maybe. Jill was $500,000.
1: I like, won't do it.
0: That's insane. $500,000? Wouldn't you do it for $100,000, right? Whatever. Oof. She said my entire family's the same way. Her sister Jenna said she would lick it off for $1,500. What would your price be? Small bit of yogurt on the side of my cheek and my beard to lick it off.
3: But we're talking about you specifically.
1: Yeah,
0: me specifically, yeah.
3: Oh, that's $1,000,000 for sure.
0: $1,000,000? You guys are insane.
1: No, it's your
3: we're talking
1: beard.
3: About you.
1: It's your face.
0: I know.
2: But you're saying $500,000 in cash, a briefcase in front of you, you reject it.
3: I'd reject it.
2: Wow.
0: That's not real. You know it's not real, John.
2: That's
0: they're saying
2: money.
0: That because that's, I don't know. I just don't get it. Yeah. Nobody turns down $500,000. That would change your life. The trajectory of your life is changed.
1: My life would change licking your face.
2: There you go.
0: You're right. And for the better.
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0: It is Valentine in the morning. Good morning to you guys. Welcome to our show. Appreciate that. If you are following our show on Instagram, thank you. If you're not, hop on it. Maybe some of the fun stuff we did might pop up in your feed. Get a giggle out of that. At Valentine in the Morning on Instagram, at Valentine in the Morning.

0: 104.3 MyFM. It is Valentine in the morning. Hey, Elizabeth.
1: Hey, good morning, Valentine. Good morning, Jill, John, Brian, everybody.
2: Hi, Elizabeth. What's going on with you, Elizabeth?
1: My daughter, Cordelia, she decided to go into broadcasting.
0: Oh, that's great. So she's going to do like a newscast or something for the high school or whatever?
1: Yes, yes. That's broadcast. So.
0: Gotcha. No, I know what broadcast is. Do you really?
3: It's when you speak into a microphone.
1: You guys are her inspiration, though. You guys are all her inspiration.
0: Wow. Wait, Cordelia's the one that wants to get with my son, right?
1: Yeah, no. She thinks your son is handsome. She has a boyfriend.
0: Okay, well, you started with yeah, no.
3: There was a time.
4: But she remembered the boyfriend. Was like, I mean, no.
1: Yeah, no. She's always.
0: Oh, God, he's in the car?
1: Your son is handsome.
0: Wait, is the boyfriend in the car?
1: No, dad's in the car.
0: Uh-oh.
1: Dad's in the car. So
0: this worse.
2: Yeah, it is.
1: Well, see, they're technically her boyfriend and her are not technically together because he hasn't asked dad, right? Because it's got to be old school.
0: You have to ask dad to have a boyfriend, though. Is that how it works?
1: Well, I thought it was always supposed to be that.
0: No, I mean, I think that's the way for marriage, but I don't know if the boyfriend asks in, you know, 12th grade, come over to the house and go, I'd like to date your daughter. Maybe, I don't know.
2: Yeah, my sisters and I never had a boyfriend ask our dad.
1: Oh, no. We do it differently. She's always had her boyfriends ask her dad.
3: Yeah.
2: You ask dad?
3: My first girlfriend, I asked the dad.
0: Yeah. You did, really?
3: Yeah.
0: What'd you say?
3: I don't know, because especially at that age, I was such a hopeless romantic that to me, girlfriend was like, I'm going to marry this girl. You know what I mean? Like,
0: oh,
3: I was
0: God.
3: Dating to marry, and I was like, I got to ask the dad for permission. Like,
0: oh, wow.
2: Yeah.
0: Dad, do you want this kid to marry your daughter?
1: I don't know. He hasn't really known him that much.
0: He can't talk, by the way, your husband. You know that?
1: Yeah, no. He just, you know, he says, okay, yeah, I'll let you date her, you know, but as far as that going to, you're going to marry
0: her. He's literally in the car with you. I heard him. I could talk to your husband.
1: No, he literally says, no, I don't know. I got to get to know the kid better.
0: No, I mean, but your husband is in the car, right?
1: Yeah.
0: Boy, you do. I mean, wow. Sir.
1: I think we kind of like step back from that whole idea.
0: Sir, snap twice. Like snap twice if you're in danger.
1: All righty then. Well, you guys have a wonderful day.
0: He's trying. He's trying for proof of life. Yes, of course. Of course.
1: All righty then. You guys have a beautiful day.
0: You
1: Thank
0: too.
1: You.
0: Take care.
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0: the gluteus maximus, the muscles in your butt, forget how to work, basically. Because they're just...
1: What do they do on a normal? What do the gluteus maximus muscles do normally?
0: When you're walking, when you're moving, when you're up and you're exercising, you're using those muscles. When you're sitting here, you're moving your arms, I'm moving my legs, I'm moving my feet. My butt's not moving whatsoever in this chair for hours.
1: And, but how is that reflective in your tush?
0: It then just...
2: So you get saggy butt.
0: Yes.
1: All right, so there's something about... Right, flat butt, saggy butt, whatever.
2: Saggy butt.
0: Right. But also, if those muscles are weak... It's then going to eventually affect other things in your body.
1: Okay.
0: Like your knees.
1: Well, sedentary lifestyle is just going to affect everything.
0: Totally.
1: So I don't think it's just your glutes or your butt or whatever. It's a sedentary lifestyle.
0: But they are pinpointing it now to this dead butt syndrome. And I don't dead butt.
1: Who's that?
0: I don't know.
1: Exactly.
0: But. I saw it on TV this morning.
3: Oh, I feel like standing.
1: Nothing else to do.
0: Right? I want to move. I want to march. Well, I want to kick.
1: I want to see some butts.
2: I do stand a lot during our work
0: day. I need to stand more, but my mic is so low to the ground.
1: But.
0: I have to be
2: squatting. That's what I do. I do a little splits.
0: Oh, so now we can do squats. No, I don't like this.
1: Laura, I'm going to have you look at all of our butts right now, if you don't mind. I have not completed my HR training.
2: We're all going to stand in front of you
1: and show you our butts.
2: You
1: ready? Line them up,
2: Laura.
1: Guys.
0: Are you okay doing this, Laura?
4: Yeah.
1: You're okay. And then you're going to rank them 1 through 4.
0: And our feelings won't be hurt.
1: No, it's just on how great the butts look.
4: Okay, if I'm going to rate on a scale of size.
5: Which one do you like
1: size?
4: Oh, which one I like best?
5: Yeah.
1: Who's got the best butt?
4: Jill's.
0: Thank you, Laura.
1: She has no butt.
6: Thank you.
1: She's a flat butt.
2: It was the only correct answer.
4: Hey.
1: No, she's told me that.
0: I have a very flat butt.
1: Yeah, she's told me that.
0: But I was rotating cheek squeezes while she was watching.
1: Well, then that's not right. You were twerking. You were twerking her.
0: You said,
1: or
0: do whatever you want to do with your butt to make it look good. And I was doing right, left, like just little squeezes.
1: Performance enhancing clenching.

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The money continues all day long. So it's not just during our show. Know that. We're going to do this all day long. $1,000. You get the word. You hop on our website. You type it in. You're in the running for $1,000.

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0: My fam, it is Valentine in the morning. Reach out any point during the day if you have anything on your face that's making you smile. I don't know if I said that right. If there's anything that's making you smile, reach out 31043. Let us know. We'll get it on the radio. It is the battle of the sexes. Representing the men, his name is Temmel. He works as an ICU nurse and enjoys outdoor activities. What's up, Temmel?
1: Not too much, man.
2: Representing the ladies, her name is Adrian. She works as a crossing guard and enjoys hiking. Let's hear it for Adrian.
0: What's up, Adrian?
3: Good morning. Hello, morning.
0: Hello. Morning. It's here in front of all of us. It's going to be a great day. Temmel, ICU nurse. That's great, man. How long have you been doing that?
1: Oh, I think I'm pushing like 15 years since 2008.
0: And how many kids do you help a day, Adrian, crossing guard?
3: The whole kids that come into school in the morning and the afternoon. So all of them.
0: All the kids. I love it. I love it. You guys are both doing great jobs. Well, here's how it works, Adrian. I'm going to ask you a few questions. Temmel, Jill's going to ask you some questions. Best out of three wins. Still tied. The end of regulation. We go to a not-so-tough tiebreaker question. Let's start with the ladies. What Canadian company announced in 2016 that they would stop manufacturing smartphones like the Pearl, Fold, and Curve?
3: IMAX.
0: It's BlackBerry.
2: All right, Temmel, what T-Mobile smartphone was released in 2002 designed to be a compact computer?
1: The BlackBerry?
2: Oh, it was the T-Mobile Sidekick.
0: All right, current score 0-0. Who did the Cleveland Cavaliers select first overall in the 2003 NBA draft and is often in the conversation as the greatest basketball player of all time?
3: LeBron's or Kobe.
0: I didn't answer.
3: I'm going to say LeBron.
0: LeBron is correct. And LeBron.
3: Yes!
4: Yes.
2: Temmel, Ed O'Neill. I didn't write out this whole thing. Sorry. What's the guy's name? Hold on. Okay.
1: Al Bundy?
2: No. Sorry. I have a spacer in my question. Ed O'Neill and Rick Moranis play brothers and peewee football coaches in what 90s movie?
1: The Bad News Bears?
2: Oh, Little Giants.
0: Let me ask you a question.
2: Yes.
0: Were you in this movie?
2: Duh.
4: Oh.
2: The famous cartwheel at halftime?
3: I knew it. She is. Jill is.
2: Thank you, Adrian.
0: She was in this movie as a child actor.
2: Thank you, Adrian.
0: Funny how she... Oh, I didn't write out the full question.
2: I forgot.
0: It a really big thing that we're all going to read. It's Little Giants.
2: No.
0: All right, current score, ladies up 1-0. You can win it right here. What 2017 Pixar movie sees 12-year-old Miguel Rivera accidentally get transported to the land of the dead?
3: Encanto.
2: Oh!
0: That would be a no, in case you're wondering for a translation. And by the way, overactor. Coco is the answer.
2: I was genuinely sad for her. Coco. All right, Temmel, you can tie it with this.
1: Yes.
2: Winona Ryder stars as mom Joyce Byers in what Netflix show?
1: Oh, it's not Narcos, is it? No, that's way off. Damn.
2: Stranger Things.
1: I don't know. I'm making stuff up here.
2: Wow. No, it was Stranger Things. Ladies win! You won a Battle of the Sexes championship certificate. Post it on social, use the hashtag #ValentineTheMorning and share it with pride.
3: I am. Thank you.
0: Temmel, listen, thanks for playing, buddy. As you exit the stage, this moment is entirely yours. You take it away.
1: Well, thank you for giving me a chance. I want to say a big shout out to my wife, Jenny. I love you. Right there.
5: Still stacked in Santa Clarita this morning. Now looking at a 20-minute delay, 14 southbound before Golden Valley Road. That earlier wreck continues to have the carpool and two left lane block with traffic stacking up from Sand Canyon Road. As you move into Irwindale, that earlier wreck is clear. Some slowdowns remain, but it is improving. 210 westbound before Irwindale Avenue. And in Boyle Heights, that crash is cleared as well on the 5 northbound connector to the 10 east.
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0: 4-3, MyFM, it is Valentine in the morning. All right, if you got that happy news, that's what we're talking about right now. Reach out at 31043.
2: Casey texted in and said, I just paid off my last credit card. This is such an amazing feeling. Another text says, on Sunday, I'm leaving to go to D.C. to do a workshop at the Library of Congress.
0: Ooh.
2: And then Katie texted in and said, my happy news, we're having a girl. I'm standing

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2: 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It is Valentine the morning. Good morning. What's your happy news?
3: I just had my baby shower this weekend, so it's all overwhelming. I am currently 37 weeks already.
2: You are due at any moment.
4: Is this your first pregnancy?
3: Yes.
4: Oh, how exciting.
2: Can we try something? Are you open to experimentation in a fun way?
3: Sure.
2: I want you to take the phone. You're on a handheld phone, like an iPhone or something like that?
3: Yes.
2: Okay, I want you to take that and put it down on your belly where the baby is, right? And like let 30 seconds or so go by, and I'm going to sing to your baby, and you tell me if you feel anything, okay?
3: Okay.
2: Okay, go ahead. Put it down there.
3: Okay.
2: Hi, baby.

0: How are you?
1: Surprisingly, a little movement. Might have been the new voice.
2: Okay.
1: Which
2: she moved?
1: My boyfriend may not be too happy because he says she never moves for him.
3: Uh-oh.
2: Well, let's not tell him this happened.
4: Wow. I like to move it, move it. I like to move it, move it. I like to move it.
0: All right, Stella, good luck with everything. I hope it's a wonderful, smooth birth, and congratulations.
1: Thank you.
0: Thank you, love. Don't tell your boyfriend anything.
1: Well, I sure will.
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0: 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It is Valentine's morning. Hi, Aurora.
1: Oh, hi.
0: How you doing?
1: Good.
0: What's your happy news today?
1: That we're going to visit my grandma today.
0: Visiting grandma is a wonderful thing to do.
2: What's the best thing about going over to her house?
1: That we get to go surfing.
2: Surfing?
1: We get to go shopping at the store.
0: We thought you said surfing.
3: Grandma's cool.
0: Grandma's got a pad at the beach.
2: Grandma's got a beach house.
0: And do you just love the way Grandma gives you hugs and holds you so tight?
1: Yeah.
0: Does she give you candy?
1: Not as much.
0: Oh, you need more. Okay. Does she slip you any money?
1: No.
0: Grandma's supposed to hand you stuff that Mom and Dad don't do. I guess she takes you shopping, right? Does she buy you stuff?
1: Yeah.
2: That's great. Then you do a fashion show when you get home? That's what we would always do.
1: We try on my clothes, though.
4: So what kind of stuff do you get? Is it usually clothes?
1: Yeah.
4: Nice.
2: You guys never did that as kids? Like, do a fashion show with all the clothes you bought?
4: No, I did. I just didn't want to admit it.
2: Oh, okay.
0: I didn't do it.
2: You didn't, Val?
0: No, I didn't. Oh. No. I got hand-me-downs.
2: Yeah. My sisters did, too.
1: Me and my sisters hate each other.
2: Oh, no!
0: You and your sisters hate each other?
2: Oh, no!
1: Yeah.
4: Don't worry. That'll change someday.
0: Thanks, Aurora.
2: Wait, we're not gonna dive into this?
0: No! You wanna dive into why she hates her sisters?
2: Yes,
0: I don't.
2: We need to get this resolved.
0: Get a podcast.
2: Aurora, I'll call you later.
1: Okay.
2: For the Just Jill podcast.
0: Keep shining bright, Aurora, like the Aurora Borealis. Bye, Aurora.
1: Bye.
0: Hey, Mom.
5: Yeah.
0: You're doing it right.

0: 104.3 MyFM. It is Valentine in the morning. Hi, good morning. How do I say your name?
1: Hello, my name is Jacqueline.
0: Jacqueline.
1: Yes.
0: Jacqueline. ¿Cómo estás, Jacqueline?
1: Muy bien, gracias.
0: Brian said, it's Jacqueline.
2: I'm sorry.
0: I go, I don't think so.
1: Well, it's a Cuban Jacqueline with a Y. It's all Brian.
0: Sound fun, Jacqueline. What's your happy news?
1: Well, my happy news is I'll be driving to Vegas because it's my birthday week.
3: Ooh.
0: How old are you turning?
1: I'm turning 52.
0: And you're going to celebrate, aren't you?
1: Oh, yes. Every year.
0: You going to get into some trouble in Vegas?
1: No. My trouble years are past me. No,
2: so what are you doing then? What's on the agenda?
1: Well, you know, my best friend lives there. I want to go see a show and a lot of pool. Getting staying cool.
0: A lot of pool. Okay. Ooh. Now, when you say go see a show.
1: Yeah, I haven't picked up yet the one I want to see, but maybe a Cirque du Soleil, you know, something like that.
3: Yes.
0: Okay. I thought maybe.
1: Yeah, that could happen too. Yes.
0: The thunder?
1: Yes, Valentine.
0: From down under?
3: Happy birthday.
1: Thank you, Jill.
0: Well, have a great trip and happy birthday week.
1: Thank you so much, guys. I love you.
0: Hi, Elizabeth.
4: Hi.
0: How are you doing?
4: Good, thank you. How are you?
0: We're doing great. What's your happy news?
4: My happy news is that after 3 months of busy weekends, tomorrow I get to do nothing.
3: Oh, that's so nice.
0: Hey, congratulations. You are now an adult, Elizabeth.
4: I know. I'm just super excited to just stay home, watch some movies, kind of lounge around. I'm excited to do nothing tomorrow.
0: Good for you. You know, people often said Seinfeld was a show about nothing. We think we're kind of a show about nothing. Now we got callers with nothing. This
4: That's
0: is great.
4: Why I love you guys so much. I'm like, hey, I'm just like you guys.
0: This is nothing. Liz, enjoy your nothing weekend, okay?
4: Thank you. Have a great weekend, guys.
0: Hi.
4: Hi.
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1: Good morning.
0: What's your happiness, Krista?
1: 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Just to see babies discover new things like their own hands is such a miracle. 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
0: how many kids do you have, Krista?
1: 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So we're really

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0: 94.3 MyFam, it is Valentine's morning. Coming up later on this hour, what went wrong when you met your significant other's parents? Text in right now, 31043.
1: Debbie texted in and said they've kept calling me the ex-girlfriend's name, and not even the girlfriend before me. It was his first girlfriend.
0: Oh, the one that got away.
1: Amanda said the parents got into an argument during dinner, and it was super awkward. Samantha said, I accidentally called the dog by my boyfriend's mother's first name.
0: So later on, what went wrong when you met your significant other's parents? You can text in at 31043. But right now, it is the battle of the sexes. Reps in the men. His name is Francisco. Works as a school counselor. Enjoys going to theme parks. Francisco!
2: Hey, guys. Good morning. How are you?
0: Good morning, my man.
1: Representing the ladies, her name is Bridget. She works as a preschool special ed teacher and enjoys going to concerts with the family. Let's hear it for Bridget.
0: Bridget!
3: Hi, thank you.
0: Hi, thank you. Here's how it works, Bridget. I'm going to ask you a few questions. Francisco, Jill's going to be asking you the questions. Best out of three wins. If we're still tied at the end of regulation, we go to a not-so-tough tiebreaker question. Let us start with the ladies. The 2010 film, The Social Network, portrays the creation of what social media platform?
3: Facebook.
0: That is correct.
1: Francisco, Uncommon James is a jewelry and skincare line by what reality star?
2: Kim Kardashian.
1: No, that's Kristen Cavallari.
0: Current score, 1-0, ladies. What superhero got his own spin-off Lego movie?
3: Batman?
0: I'm Batman.
1: Francisco, what female artist told us to just dance in a 2008 song?
2: Oh. Lady Gaga?
1: Yes, Lady Gaga is correct.
0: Look at that. Current score, 2-1 for the win. What professional skateboarder was the first to land on 900 in 1999?
3: Tony Hawk?
0: Dude, it took me 7 years to learn how to do a 900. It took me 7 years. What up?
1: Ladies win! Bridget, congratulations. You won a Battle of the Sexes championship certificate. Post it on social, use the hashtag Valentine in the morning, and share it with pride.
3: Will do. Thank you so much.
0: Francisco, as you exit the stage, this moment is entirely yours. You take it away.
2: Yes, well, thank you for letting me play, and congratulations to Bridget. And hope she enjoys, and I'll keep trying.
0: All right, thanks, babe. Appreciate you. Right there.
4: A little bit busy in Long Beach this morning. The 405 northbound at the 710 has a recent crash, right lane taken up. It's heavy from Long Beach Boulevard as you try to come to a snail's pace. Sun Valley is looking just as backed up. The 5 southbound before Lincolnshire Boulevard has a crash, now off to the center divider, was previously in lanes. And as we take a look into Anaheim Hills, CHP is on the scene to assess that fender bender on the right shoulder, 91 westbound after Weir Canyon Road.
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0: FM. It is Valentine in the morning. Ryan, good morning. How are you today?
1: Doing great. How are you guys this morning?
0: We're doing all right, my friend. So what about meeting the parents for the first time? What happened?
1: Well, I was 13 years old when I had my girlfriend at the time. Went over to her house after school, and she took me back to her bedroom where we were doing some school projects. It was just her sister home at the time. But unfortunately, her dad came home, and I'd never met him before. He came back and saw me sitting on her bed with her at her desk, and he immediately just goes, "Nope, not having it. Get out." And I was forced out of the house.
2: That's great, though. I mean,
0: nope, not having it. Get out. Yeah. Off you go.
2: It's kind of funny.
0: How old were you at the time yourself?
1: 13.
0: All right, that's fine. Yeah, 13. Was the door open to the bedroom?
1: Of course, yeah. The door was open.
0: Yeah, and there's nothing going on, right? No hanky-panky, nothing going on.
1: Not at all. It was
0: God's sake, you're 13. But that guy probably had just daughters, I assume?
1: At the time, yeah, he had two daughters.
0: He had two daughters.
3: That was the rule in our house.
0: Was it really?
3: No bedrooms.
2: Yeah.
3: We stayed in the living room, the dining room.
0: Common
3: we had
0: areas,
3: a little back porch. Yeah.
0: My kid's got, like, stuff going on in the bedroom.
2: Yeah, but he's a boy. Like, I didn't have that rule either, but for my sister, my mom definitely laid down the no boys in the bedroom rule.
0: Right.
2: Which is weird. It's kind of
3: unfair.
2: But
3: you could have girls in your room.
2: Yeah, no problem.
4: Really?
2: I think my mom knew nothing was going on.
3: Oh.
0: Yeah, there's not going on in my house. But the door has to be open, you know?
3: Okay.
0: Yeah.
3: Yeah.
1: Yeah, I definitely made up for it. You know, like I said, this Friday, we're celebrating 16 years of marriage.
0: What do you mean you definitely made up for it? What did that mean? Definitely made up for it. Had a lot of in-room encounters. Just want to let you guys know. This is a weird thing to say. Oh, wait. Was it the same girl?
1: Same girl, yeah.
0: Oh, so you marry her.
1: I married her, yeah.
0: Oh,
3: great.
0: There you go. Full circle stuff.
1: I'm sorry?
3: You got along with her dad?
1: Yeah, we get along fantastic now.
3: Great.
0: Does he remember the story of when you were sitting on the edge of the bed and he goes, "Nope, not happening. Get out."
1: Oh, yeah. We talk about that story very frequently.
0: Yeah, I'm sure it's like every Thanksgiving type story, right? Anybody new comes over the house, "No, I told him to get out, but he came back. I don't know. He must be a good one."
1: Yeah, we've got nieces and nephews who are about that age now, and they like to tell that story. And, you know, it's pretty fun.
0: I bet. All right, Ryan, thanks for calling, bud. Appreciate you.
1: Appreciate you guys. Have a great day.
0: You too. Take care.
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0: 104.3 MyFam. It is Valentine in the morning. Bye, John Peake. Good to see you.
1: Thank you.
2: Bye, John Peake.
0: John Peake comes in, tells us a few things, and slams the door behind him. Walks out. Hey, Wendy, how are you doing?
3: Hey, good. How are you, Val?
0: Doing good. Do you have a boss who just like comes in and critiques your performance?
3: My husband.
0: Oh. Weird. Okay. So what about the first time you met somebody's parents? What went wrong?
3: Oh, my God. Okay, so we're going to be married for 25 years next month, but 28 years ago, when I first met his parents, I was sitting there so nervous for the first time, and they had a little teacup poodle that jumped up on my lap, and the dog was so old, kind of rotting from the inside out, one of those. And all of a sudden, you know, I'm super shy and nervous, and all of a sudden, I just feel something warm in my lap, and I'm like, oh, my God. I just looked up, and I'm like, I think your dog just peed on me.
0: He loved you so much.
3: Oh, my God. I was dying.
0: That little dog loved you. He wanted to mark his territory and say, like, listen, this is the girl for you, brother of mine. That's what it was.
3: Well, that his mom said, oh, my God, take your pants off. I'll wash them right now. And my husband's like, or my now husband's like, yes, like planned all along.
0: Like he paid the dog to pee on your pants. So then you'd have to take your pants off. Yeah, what a weird house you live in. Oh, my God. That poor little puppy.
3: I know. Not with us anymore.
0: Well, we caught on to that. It's been 25 years, probably. We're doing the math on that one.
4: I liked your spin on it, though, Valentine.
0: That he's marking his territory?
4: Yes.
0: Saying, this is the one for my brother.
4: That's beautiful.
0: That's exactly right. What it was.
3: I like that one. I like that one.
0: That's funny. What type of dog do you guys have?
3: We have a border collie now.
0: Does he ever hop off of somebody's lap and take a little wee-wee?
3: No, thank goodness.
0: There we go.
3: No. Maybe he's not here to stay. I don't know.
2: No,
3: he didn't mark it.
2: Smarter. He has more than a little pea brain like all the little dogs do.
0: You think little dogs have pee brains?
2: 100%, dude.
0: You don't like little dogs?
2: You can barely potty train them. I don't want them. All I've had my whole life is little dogs. Like, my mom has 4 chihuahuas. I think, like, 2 of them are still around.
0: Yeah, yeah. They live forever, dude.
2: They're, like, 13. They're still not trained.
0: Yeah.
2: Completely. Like, they're decently potty trained, but they're never completely potty trained.
0: Yeah. Little dogs, I know. They're little sometimes, yeah. Like, mine aren't. Would you consider mine, like, little dogs? I have Cavalier King Charles.
2: Not as much. I feel like they're a little bit bigger. Like, it's compared to my mom's chihuahuas, they're bigger.
0: Those things
2: are
0: teeny, right? Yeah. Chihuahuas are always so yappy, too. No offense if you have a chihuahua.
2: Yeah, so true.
0: Yeah. And then she's right about the from the inside. Mrs. Bukowski's chihuahua had the worst breath across the street.
4: Oh, no.
0: Oh, my God, that stinky little thing. Anytime I get close to you, chihuahuas have very bad breath.
2: They do. My mom's is missing all its teeth, and it's one of those chihuahuas where the tongue's just permanently hanging out.
4: Oh.
0: I saw that guy in the movies. He was on the...
2: It's the same one.
0: Same dog, right.
2: Same dog.
0: Well, Wendy, thanks for the call. Appreciate it.
3: All right, thanks, guys. Have
0: all right,
3: a great
0: take
3: day.
0: Care. Joe, looks like you wanted to say something where we're making fun of chihuahuas.
4: No.
0: Did you have a chihuahua?
4: No, I didn't. We had a little Yorkie.
0: Same thing. That's the same thing.
2: The same thing.
0: Yeah, very teeny thing.
4: Yeah, he was a little guy.
0: Did he have bad breath?
4: A little yappy. He did.
0: Yeah. See?
4: But it's
2: potty
4: cute.
2: Trained?
4: He was potty trained.
2: Fully?
4: Though. Oliver was potty trained.
2: Good for him.
4: Yeah.
0: He always went outside?
4: Yeah. He always went outside.
0: As far as you know.
4: As far as I know, until he got a little older.
0: Right. Was there ever a stinky corner of the house?
4: No.
0: Okay. All right. There

0: 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It is Valentine the morning. Good morning to you guys. Welcome to our show. Appreciate that. If you are following our show on Instagram, thank you. If you're not, hop on it. Maybe some of the fun stuff we did might pop up in your feed. Get a giggle out of that. At Valentine in the Morning on Instagram, at Valentine in the Morning.
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You can win this $1,000. Do not sleep on this contest because we have a ton of cash to give away. Your chance coming up.

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0: 94.3 MyFam. It is Valentine in the morning.
1: I think I'm going to need to recruit you guys for some help with something.
2: Okay.
1: I don't think I can do it myself.
0: Is your softball skills?
1: No, it doesn't involve softball or any athletic skill at all.
0: Okay, gotcha.
1: I really need your help to send Brian things on Instagram.
2: Okay.
0: What do you mean?
1: He was talking to me yesterday.
3: Okay.
1: We were texting.
3: Stop it. That was just between us.
1: And he... Well, you never said that. You never prefaced that. And I've already started the story, so now it's all got to come out.
0: He's right. He's already started down the road. You've started a journey. You can't turn around. The very best he could do is pull over and decide to camp where he is.
3: Sometimes I need help from like a technical standpoint. I don't know how social media apps work exactly.
0: Do I know how to do what he can't do?
1: Absolutely.
0: If I know how to do what you can't do, and you're like 10 years or more of my younger, what's up, dude?
1: That's what he said. He said, John, I need your technical help with social media. And I was like, okay. He'll send me videos to edit all the time or whatever. And I'm like, yeah no problem. What do you need? And he said, there are too many butts on my Instagram.
3: when I go for like...
1: What do you mean? And he said, when I go to my Explore page on Instagram, it's all butts and I don't know how to get rid of that. And I said, Brian, you know that's catered for you for a reason, right? And he said, yeah, but I don't want it anymore.
3: And I said, it's too much now.
1: And this is going to be a process. So
0: Can I see your Explore page, please?
1: Step one. Anytime he sees a butt, like he can't look at it.
0: Nicki Minaj
1: pops up, immediate scroll.
2: Yeah.
0: How does this it's not just butts.
3: No, it's gone to another level.
0: It's
3: at this
0: stuff.
3: Point. And I know it's my fault. I am taking responsibility. I'm sorry
0: just
3: for what I did.
0: Ladies strutting around, doing stuff. What did you like that got you all these big bums?
3: I do know what it was. I don't know if I should say, if it's okay to say.
1: Right? Yeah.
3: There's one specific page. It's called Lotus Bomb that I looked at. And then it's like slow motion and it's mesmerizing.
1: But after I did that,
3: I went down this whole thing of like all the slow motion. And I needed to stop it. I don't know how to
1: This is my plan.
0: Nicki Minaj all over this, right?
1: Our emergency response team. We have to pick a couple of categories and start sending Brian DMs of videos of let's pick maybe cats or...
0: Oh, I love the cat ones.
1: Cats aren't bad.
0: Did you see the cat one where the cat went to the vet and they're trying to get out of the bag and it's cute and it's growling, whatever, but then it launches itself at the vet tech? Fantastic. I'll send you those. I am big on funny cat videos.
1: Let's send Brian cats.
3: And how does it work? Like you just like more, and the more stuff you like...
0: Yeah, it's the algorithm, right?
1: You know what you should do is when we send you... When you see a cat on Instagram...
2: Brian, you follow this?
3: No, I don't follow them.
0: Who's he following, Jill?
3: I just looked at it.
0: Who's he following, babe?
2: Lotus Bomb, and there's two B's in bomb. This is not for little eyes or
3: it's very,
2: big eyes.
3: Very inappropriate.
1: And that's why I think we need to catch this...
0: Oh, my God.
1: ...early.
2: Wow!
1: Because if you become an old man and you're still following this, you're really approaching that creepy gate.
3: I know. I don't want to be that guy.
1: So we got to nip it in the bud
3: now.
1: What
3: are you doing to my phone, by the way? Can I get my phone back? What have you done? I'm sorry. Don't look at
0: me. Does he follow Lotus Bomb? Check.
2: No, he doesn't.
3: Are you sure? Now, I'm sure.
2: But other people in my life follow it. You guys don't know them, but others... Wow.
0: Alarm. What's wrong, Brian?
3: You just followed Lotus Bomb?
2: No, that's just going to make his... Explore page worse.
0: While you guys are talking about this, I have Brian's phone. I must have liked 100 bum photos.
2: Oh no.
0: And followed Lotus Bomb.
1: So
0: he will be stuck in this algorithm for years.
2: Wow.
3: Well,
1: leave your phone open on cat reels and just let it go through the night.
0: Yeah, and marching bands or something. I don't know.
3: I'm so glad I came to you for help, John. This has
0: been and opened up to him about your problems.
1: We're here for you.
0: It started with Nicki Minaj, probably, didn't it? That was your gateway drug.
3: Which is fine.
1: Or Beyonce.
3: But I didn't know there was another level of it. And now it's gone too far for me.
0: Yeah. All right. Well. Best of luck with your addiction.
3: Thank you.
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6: Me not working hard. Yeah, right. Picture that with a Kodak. A

Otherwise, songs are on a warm and downright hot and all kinds of spots. Kind of a Friday. It's a Friday, though. And we're about to get you $1,000. And time of the weekend when grand happened to play top of every hour through six. 1,000 happens again next.

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She's on my...

0: It's all about that love. What's up? It's at 104.3, my Feminine Friday. Lisa Fox here with you, feeling the top better. I think in my 10 o'clock hour, ooh, I was feeling so hot and so like faint. Hydration is super important. We can't take that lightly because we are on week 3 of like this heat wave. Summertime in Southern California is a lot on the body and a lot, if we're just like on the go, go, go, if you're a workaholic like me and do so much, we don't take care of ourselves all the time. And oof, I was about to pass out. So I've had a lot of coconut water and just got hydrating behind the scenes here. But yeah, it's super important, especially if you're out there in the heat, you got need the sunscreen, the sun hats, all the coverage and all this stuff. But yeah, the heat is a real thing. So just be kind to yourself, take care of yourself, and hydration is our bestie. And plus the music is our bestie and the positive vibes. Now I'm feeling better. I was like, am I going to call a doctor? Oh, but I'm feeling better. Okay, we're here. Great music on the radio. And of course, Ticks on the Way, Benson Boone, Sarah McLachlan. And oh, our Vegas grand prize winner for the week. Oh yeah, we'll be calling you very soon. It's all happening. It's right here. It's 104.3 My FM.
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Come on, lottery who? We've got a grand for you, top of every hour through 6 with our $1,000 fill-up, $1,000, $1,000, pay some bills, go have some fun, $1,000 in time for the weekend. 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The 100th is golden on my...

Oh, chili peppers, so good on a Friday. 90 to now, what's up? Is that 104.3 my fam? Temps are warm outside again. A little One Direction on for you now. All the great songs plus $1,000 happening for you next. And there's a Tixin to see Benson Boone at 12:25. It's on my fam.

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I mean, come on. Happy Friday vibes are happening on a warm one. And thanks for having us on and taking us with you. Bruno Mars there. Now Lord doing this one. It's on my phone. Wait till you're now.

Oh, Doja Cat, happy she's back in rotation. Say so right there. What's up? It's I 104.3 FM on our gorgeous sunny Friday and pretty hot in like a lot of spots. So I hope you're nice and cool wherever you are. Got the AC cranking, got the fan on, got the hydration flowing, got the great music on the radio station, not to mention that money coming at you. The word is new. 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

0: All the great music, Olivia Dean there on a gorgeous sunny Friday. Ready for the weekend, ready for a gosh darn cool down. When is it coming? Seriously, keep the hydration flowing, the sunscreen on. Great music on the radio. What's up? It's at 104.3 My FM. Lisa Foxer, hi. I'm just getting through it too. It's been a lot. But how about tickets in to see Benson Boone? What an incredibly energetic, amazing man. So many great young men. So many great songs we play of him, from him, on the radio station. He'll be at our big party in Vegas. You're about to win tickets to see him live at Crypto.com Arena. 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

Nelly Furtado. I hear she speaks 7 languages. Oh, I took 3 throughout high school: French, Spanish, and German. But they say if you don't use it, you lose it. You forget it. So you gotta like stay fluent and all that. But wow, 7. That's crazy. Great. All right, so 104.3 by Thumb. 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It's a Friday. 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

0: Christina Aguilera, 90 to now. That voice so good. It's at 104.3. I wish I could sing like her. It's at 104.3. My fam, never about bringing you down. It's all about bringing you up, right? Sometimes I come to work and I'm down too, but this job brings me up. 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Always amazing. How about it? Sarah McLachlan, an icon. Sarah McLachlan live at the beautiful Greek Theater on August the 4th. Want to go? Tickets go to caller 20-866-544-6936 to win with My FM. 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

Congrats, Robert Oda of Laverne. Got the tickets in to see Sarah McLachlan live at the beautiful Greek Theater under the Stars on August the 4th. 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

0: my gosh, on a day like today, I feel like Yogurtland. Is it good for business today in this heat? Yogurtland? Call me and tell me. Oh, like week three, this the heat wave has just been ongoing. I know it's summer. I know. But just so tough for folks, especially in the Valley, especially in the IE, especially with these temperatures, 80s, 90s, triple digits. My gosh, it's a lot. Hang in there. Wear your sunscreen, your cool shirts, your big floppy sun hats, all the stuff. It's a 104.3 My Thumb. This is Fox Charlo. I think I will call our grand prize Vegas winner from yesterday to go to our iHeartRadio Music Festival at 2:25. That's on the way. Plus, it back with one of your favorite songs and that money. Another grand happens for you. It's top of every hour through six, but another $1,000 with our $1,000 fill up happens for you again in just a few. Write it to here on My Fam.
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Win grand in time for the weekend. Pay some bills. Go have some fun. Go get your money. Now enjoy some Bruno Mars on MyFam.

0: Oh. All right, so 104.3 My Fam, thanks so much for leaving us all those talkback voicemail messages all day yesterday through our iHeartRadio app. So easy to get you in to win a trip to this year's star-studded iHeartRadio Music Festival. 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
1: Hello.
0: Taylor.
1: Hi. Perfect. Thanks. Do you want to quick moment to build? I'll be right back.
0: Are you at work?
1: Hi. Yeah, sorry about that.
0: Taylor, I need you to be loud because you're going to Vegas. You got the trip. Are you there?
1: I'm so sorry. I was running into the break room. Yes, I'm here. Hi.
0: Yay. You're going to Vegas. You got the trip.
1: No way. Are you serious?
0: BTS, Cardi B, Snoop Dogg, Zara Larsson, Vincent Boone, The Goose, Lainey Wilson, Muse, Weezer, and more. You so have tickets in for both nights in September, T-Mobile Arena. 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It's a whole thing. You're going to Vegas for this year's iHeartRadio Music Festival.
1: That is so exciting. Thank you so much. It's just a couple days after my birthday, so I'm going to feel great. I'm so excited.
0: Well, we'll call you soon about the details, but go back to work and have the best time ever in Vegas. Early happy birthday. 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

No, it's a written right here. It is hot outside. Oh my gosh, hope you're staying nice and cool wherever you are. Ooh, warm temps outside. But thankfully, great music on the radio, positive vibes, and all that money coming at you. $1,000 happens for you at the top of every hour through 6, with our $1,000 Philip, another $1,000 happening for you right at 3 with Raph here on LifeFM.

right, I hope you're staying cool in this heat. Plus, good luck on that money. Another grand. Happen to friend just in time for the weekend. $1,000 with our $1,000 Philip happens with Raph next. It's on my phone.

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By the way, totally normal to see the same movie in theaters two or three times, right? The Odyssey, you got 4DX, you got the IMAX 70mm. Saw Spider-Man Brand New Day last night. Gonna go see it again this weekend. It's MyFM, totally normal.

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Raph, hope you're enjoying your Friday afternoon. 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
3: From the KFI 24-hour newsroom, partly cloudy tonight with lows around 68 in Costa Mesa and 67 in Gardena.
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6: Tough drive this afternoon into Commerce, the southbound side of the 5. Coming up on Atlantic, a stall has been cleared out of lanes, but we're still seeing some overall slowing back and up from the 134 freeway. Heavy ahead beyond that scene of the stall to the 605. Now, also it's tough on the 210. We're looking at Pasadena. Eastbound delays from the 134 in stretches all the way into Rialto, almost to the 215. That 15 northbound into the Cajon Pass loads up at the 210 to the 138. The southbound side's pushing back out of the high desert from almost to 395 heading back towards Cleghorn.
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0: So I hear you're going on a road trip. How long is this?
1: It's going to be about a 9-hour drive.
0: 9 hours? Who's in the car with you?
1: We got 3 kids. We got a mommy. Without a mommy, it can't be done. But
0: And definitely a few iPads in there too, right?
1: Absolutely. Only way to do it, man.
2: Right. It's my

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1: By the way, congrats to Taylor and Brea. She's the grand prize winner of yesterday's Talkback Thursday. Won that trip to our iHeartRadio Music Festival presented by Capital One. A two-night hotel stay at an MGM Resorts destination, food and beverage credit, and a $200 gas card for MyFM.

0: I mean, $1,000 for gas money, not too shabby, right? Your keyword, moments away, like seconds away after a traffic update for your ride home into the weekend here on MyFM. Right here, right now,
1: right here, right now. 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
2: Norwalk crash, 5 northbound before Florence. The two left lanes are blocked and delays are backing up all the way from Rosecrans. We're also checking out the drive in Fullerton stall on the 57 southbound at Nutwood. It looks like they've just cleared it out of lanes. Delays at Abrea getting away from Lambert. And it's a very tough drive as you make your way into downtown L.A. The 101 southbound coming up on Broadway. It's a stalled car in the second lane from the left, but those southbound delays for the 101 overall out of Hollywood away from Sunset Boulevard.
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